Once upon a time, you were by my side. I wish I could have known that I should hold on tight to every single word, to every summer night. I wish I could have known that for

Join us on Friday the 14th, Saturday the 15th, and Sunday the 16th of August for a fun-filled weekend. 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

0: Beyonce, best thing I never had, wrapping up the show. Congratulations to Caroline. She got herself an overnight stay in the Bedford Hotel. Another chance for you to win tomorrow. Have a lovely Monday evening, whatever you get up to. I'm off to cut my grass now. Haven't done that in about 3 weeks. But you got Noel Bradley in for Kushla next.
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gorgeous track on your Monday night there from Snow Patrol. That is Run. Okay, it is your hits and your throwbacks. Q Nights here with me, Georgia Taggart. And thank you so much for tuning in tonight and keeping me company. I hope you're enjoying the show so far. And if you are, stay with me. More of your biggest hits and throwbacks on the way. I've got Magic coming up, Ed Sheeran, and a throwback from Katie Tunstall. But first, let's do this here. Two icons in one track. This one, we're being spoiled with this track. Elton John and Britney Spears. Turn this one up. It is Hold Me Closer on Q Radio.

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